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1: Yo, what's going on, people? 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

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Keep it locked.

the last of the dying. This ain't great, don't celebrate paper, this for the beamers. Elevate youth, they gotta be dreamers. I am backstage, I get in game, first beat on PlayStation. Been on my space, let's get for a minute. Half million checks, it's a new phase, been good for a minute. I took a while, but now they're familiar. It's a slow grind, set up that familiar. Keep dreaming big, that might be the Grammy year.

0: 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I'll be playing music you know and love, from Trenchtown to Jonestown to Tivoli. 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If you like a bargain, then there's 2 for 1 and the Who Am I corner, where you have to guess who our feature artist is. Curious? 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

0: yesteryear. I'll be bringing you timeless hits to vibe to every Thursday from 3 to 5pm. But you see me, I like to do things differently and play you some tunes you may have even forgotten about. Sure, we'll throw in the classics you love, but expect to hear those underrated bangers of the past that you just won't hear anywhere else. Good vibes, throwback anthems, and laid-back chatter that will make your Thursday feel like a Friday. 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

My childhood was lovers, rock, rhythm and blues, dancehall. Man used to go bonkers at Conkers Pugs and playing marbles. Love British Bulldog, hide and seek and pass the parcel. Street fighter, around the time that righty played for Arsenal. 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Go home, watch X-Men and Marvel at Hey Arnold. 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

0: Effect. You know, I sat down with my accountant. He said, I got good news and I got bad news.
1: Okay.
0: I said, what's the good news? He said, the good news is you made a lot.
1: Okay.
0: I said, what's the bad news? The bad news is you spent more.
1: Okay, okay.
0: Look,

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1: 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Stay in touch, stay in tune. We're not going nowhere. We're never there late, we're always there soon. Thank you, Jaya Rice, Croydon in the morning. Oh yes, we keep we sheltered like a awning. Out there!
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1: UK is facing its fifth heat wave of the year, with new heat health alerts now coming into force. The yellow alerts will remain in place from 9 this morning until 9 o'clock on Tuesday night. Temperatures could reach 36 degrees Celsius, with a warning that such heat could affect people's health and well-being. Two record-breaking heat waves in May and June were linked to more than 2,800 excess deaths. Two further heat waves in July contributed to drought and wildfires. Well, there's a warning that shops are losing business because of this summer's hot weather. The British Retail Consortium says total UK footfall was down 2.1% in July and 3.4% in June. Tom Holder's from the organisation. He says heatwaves affect businesses differently depending

0: think on their location.
1: Overall, the high street was the worst hit. It was down over 2%. Retail parks, on the other hand, with their air-conditioned locations and with the ability for people to drive in their air-conditioned cars to them, the visits they were seeing actually rose.
0: Counter-terror officers looking into the death of former politician Anne Widdecombe have reopened an investigation into an attempted burglary last year. That incident was reported to police in London in spring 2025. Now, 14.3 million adults now live with obesity in the UK. That's up by more than 7 million since the government first published an obesity strategy in 1993. David Buck is from the King's Fund, which did the latest research. He says the long-term health impacts of obesity are huge.
2: We increasingly also see its effects in terms of employment and economic productivity and the growth mission that the government has. And obviously it has impacts on public services, including the NHS and many others.
0: And medicines thrown away in England in just 1 year could have filled 75 swimming pools. The National Pharmacy Association estimates that the waste in medicines cost the NHS just under £500 million a year. That's the latest from Radio News Hub. I'm John Collins.
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0: Oh, Mr. Normski, live and direct right here in the place to be. 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
1: Yo, it's MC Bushwackala Kala. 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
1: The UK is facing its fifth heat wave of the year, with new heat health alerts now coming into force. The yellow alerts will remain in place from 9 this morning until 9 o'clock on Tuesday night. Temperatures could reach 36 degrees Celsius, with a warning that such heat could affect people's health and well-being. Two record-breaking heat waves in May and June were linked to more than 2,800 excess deaths. Two further heat waves in July contributed to drought and wildfires. Well, there's a warning that shops are losing business because of this summer's hot weather. The British Retail Consortium says total UK footfall was down 2.1% in July and 3.4% in June. Tom Holder's from the organisation. He says heat waves affect businesses differently depending on their location.
2: Overall, the high street was the worst hit. It was down over 2%. Retail parks, on the other hand, with their air-conditioned locations and with the ability for people to

0: to drive in their air-conditioned cars to them, the visits they were seeing actually rose.
1: Counter-terror officers looking into the death of former politician Anne Widdecombe have reopened an investigation into an attempted burglary last year. That incident was reported to police in London in spring 2025. Now, 14.3 million adults now live with obesity in the UK. That's up by more than 7 million since the government first published an obesity strategy in 1993. David Buck is from the King's Fund, which did the latest research. He says the long-term health impacts of obesity are huge.
2: We increasingly also see its effects in terms of employment and economic productivity and the growth mission that the government has. And obviously it has impacts on public services, including the NHS and many others.
1: And medicines thrown away in England in just 1 year could have filled 75 swimming pools. The National Pharmacy Association estimates that the waste in medicines cost the NHS just under £500 million a year. That's the latest from Radio News Hub. I'm John Collins.
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1: UK is facing its fifth heat wave of the year, with new heat health alerts now coming into force. The yellow alerts will remain in place from 9 this morning until 9 o'clock on Tuesday night. Temperatures could reach 36 degrees Celsius, with a warning that such heat could affect people's health and well-being. Two record-breaking heat waves in May and June were linked to more than 2,800 excess deaths. Two further heat waves in July contributed to drought and wildfires. Well, there's a warning that shops are losing business because of this summer's hot weather. The British Retail Consortium says total UK footfall was down 2.1% in July and 3.4% in June. Tom Holder's from the organisation. He says heat waves affect businesses differently depending on their location.
2: Overall, the high street was the worst hit. It's down over 2%. Retail parks, on the other hand, with their air-conditioned locations and with the ability for people to drive in their air-conditioned cars to them, the visits they were seeing actually rose.
1: Counter-terror officers looking into the death of former politician Anne Widdecombe have reopened an investigation into an attempted burglary last year. That incident was reported to police in London in spring 2025. Now, 14.3 million adults now live with obesity in the UK. That's up by more than 7 million since the government first published an obesity strategy in 1993. David Buck is from the King's Fund, which did the latest research. He says the long-term health impacts of obesity are huge.
3: We increasingly also see its effects in terms of employment and economic productivity and the growth mission that the government

0: had, and obviously it has impacts on public services, including the NHS and many others.
1: And medicines thrown away in England in just 1 year could have filled 75 swimming pools. The National Pharmacy Association estimates that the waste in medicines cost the NHS just under £500 million a year. That's the latest from Radio News Hub. I'm John Collins.
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3: 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You know the thing said, this is busy signal as I watch now. 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
1: Cause I'm not the average guy, cause I cherish you and I'm loving you, baby. I'm telling you this ain't no disguise.
2: So today's kind of like my fault, to be fair. So I've come in today, and normally I open up my laptop, it turns on, I start loading up everything, and I've... So today, okay, cool. I've walked in, I've opened up my laptop, nothing's turning on. Oh, it must be dead. So I've plugged it in, and just waiting for it to go, bong! And you know, you get a little sign up that says charging, bong! Nothing's happening. So I'm just looking at his laptop, nothing's happening. Why is it not working? So I thought it's going to be one of those days. It might even just be a talk show today where I'm just talking for 2 hours. And believe me, I can talk for 2 hours. And here's the thing. I don't even have my bomb. I don't even have my bomb sound effect. I can't even press the bomb every 2 seconds to annoy you all. But then I realized that it needed for me to actually push the on button. Imagine that. Imagine I didn't know that it needs to turn on by pushing the on button. Crazy. Okay, cool. So now I've managed to turn on the on button. We're loading up and we're getting ready. So I hope you have all had an amazing Friday, Thursday, Wednesday, Tuesday, Monday. Hope you had an amazing week. It's the weekend and it is hot, hot, hot, hot, hot. And as usual, we will have Nev G giving us a little bit of a lowdown as to what we can expect from the weather this weekend. So you can look forward to that. What have we got coming up today? We've got more talk on football and all that good stuff. We've got a little news roundup for you and all that stuff. More new music, more classic music. The usual, you know, if you're a regular listener of the show, you will know what to expect. And if you're not a regular listener,

0: the show, and this is your first time, welcome. Thank you, and we're happy to have you. I should tell you this, actually. We're not doing question of the week later on, but I still do want you to get involved if you can. Let me know that you are listening. Let me know that you are a Quarian FM listener. Let me know if you're new or old. Let me know if you're enjoying the show. All that good stuff. Just let me know. And you can do that by hitting us up on the WhatsApp.
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0: 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I want everybody to message me. So if you are listening to the show, let me know and hit me up on the WhatsApp again.
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0: listening to this right now, and I've never really thought about it before. Do you think that, do you think that John Legend's streaming has gone up due to me playing this song every single morning? I've got a feeling that maybe it has, and if it has, Mr. Legend, I want part of that payment. Hey, is it the bombs are back? What do you reckon? Do you reckon John Legend's streaming has gone up? Do you reckon I'm feeding into his pockets? Do you reckon he owes me a couple of pounds? I reckon he does. So, Mr. Legend, if you're listening, I want payment, sir. I'll take a couple of mil. I'm not greedy. Big shout out to everybody who is listening. Please do get involved in the show. 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All that good stuff. And if you didn't catch it, you need to listen faster. All right. So, as I said, we've got loads of new music, good stuff, all that, and random topics to talk about during the course of today's show before I hand you over to Just Chill. So, that being the case, rather than drag things on, let's get started with the first song of the day. Have I ever played this one on the radio before? I'm not sure. Or have I ever played it on Croydon FM? I don't know. Anyway, it's a classic. It is Chris Brown. It is Busta Rhymes. It is Lil Wayne. And if you don't know already, where have you been? But they collaborated on this classic. So we're going to kick off the show today with this one from the legends that I just mentioned.
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2: I don't see how you can hate from outside of the club. You can't even get in. Leg out.

man, every time I come in, I gotta set it, then I gotta go and then I gotta get it, then I gotta blow and then I gotta shut it. Any little thing I think he be doing, cause it doesn't matter, cause I'm gonna dead it, then I'm gonna murder everything and anything about a boom, about a bing. I gotta do a lot of things to make it clear to a couple of games that I always win, and then I gotta get it again and again and again. And I be

0: Probably wasn't that wise to play so much Lil Wayne together, but we started off the show with Look At Me Now with Chris Brown, Busta Rhymes and Lil Wayne, and then you just heard Truffle Butter, that's Nicki Minaj, and that's also got Lil Wayne and also Drake in it. This is Corey FM, I'm Luke in line, taking you through till 10 p.m. That's a long shift, isn't it? I'm taking you through till 12 noon, bringing you nothing but good vibes and good times to start off your Saturday morning. Okay, so at this point in the show is what we do, what we usually do, which is...
1: It's the question of the week.
0: Now, last week, I did not bring you a question of the week. And I was doing various different things in the studio and I wanted to focus on doing that. And this week, I've got to admit, once again, I will not be bringing you a question of the week. I know, I'm very, very, very sorry, because I know you all look forward to it so much, because every time I do it, I've got so many texts on the computer. Yeah, of course I do. So I will definitely be bringing you a question of the week next week, but there's just things that I want to try out this week before I bring that back for various different reasons. So there is no question of the week this week. Will there be a grind my gears? Maybe. We'll find out. But for now, here's some Steph London. Obviously featuring Spice. It's called Clockwork.
2: Your 3.14 tighty. Girl angle you about 90 degrees hotter than the pepper scotchy.

0: week, and I played it for you again today. That is the new one from CK. It's called E-Clear. I'm Luke in the line. This is Croydon FM. And now it's time for... No, not that one. It's time for...
1: You know what really grinds my gears?
0: It's time for... You know what really grinds my gears? And this week, I'm talking about... So what am I talking about this week? This week, I am talking about when you get involved in, let's say, an argument, stroke, a debate, whatever you want to call it, and then somebody turns around to you and says, oh, you've always got to be right. You've always got to be right.
1: Don't!
0: Yeah, of course I've got to be right. Like, why would I get involved in this conversation and back myself about something I don't believe in? It doesn't make sense. If you're having a debate with somebody, it just really, I think it's the most ridiculous comment to make. If you're having a debate with somebody and they think A and you think B, and then you are given reasons as to why B is the truth, and they say to you, you've always got to be right. You've always got to be right.
1: Don't.
0: Why? Yeah, of course. I don't have to be right, but I believe in what I'm saying. Surely the fact that you are arguing a case for A, do you not always have to be right? Why is it that my argument is an issue with my argument, but your argument is so justified, but mine is so out there that, oh, you've always got to be right. You've always got to be right. But you're arguing with me. Aren't we the 50-50 in this conversation? Why am I the bad guy? I've never understood that. If I'm having a debate with somebody and I feel a certain way and they feel different to me, okay, fine, let's talk about it. Why do you feel that way? No, I don't believe so, because I have got exhibit 1, exhibit 2, and exhibit 3. That's why I believe that my case for B is correct and maybe your case for A is incorrect. Logical, the response. You've always got to be right. Is there even any logic to it? Like, give me something. Give me a reason why. You think the grass is blue? Okay, I think the grass is green. Here's one of those charts, the little color charts. I'm going to put the blue one next to the grass and the green one next to the grass. And what one is closer? My one. The grass is green, is not blue. You've always got to be right. And that is always the go-to, especially when they realize that maybe, just maybe, you are right. As soon as you say something that kind of nullifies their argument and their back's against the wall and they've got nowhere to go, you've always got to be right. I've never understood it. Like, in argument, stroke, debates, conversations, whatever you want to call it, because people, when I say argument, people think, oh, it's aggressive. No, an argument might be a back and forth. But I'm happy to be proven wrong. Like, prove me wrong. I implore you, prove me wrong. Because I believe in what I'm saying, which is the reason why I'm saying it. Otherwise, I wouldn't say it. But if what you're saying is right and what I'm saying is wrong, then let me know how. If you can give me sufficient evidence or reason to now think, okay, well, maybe actually you got a point. Because sometimes there can be two versions of the correct thing. I couldn't think of a word to end that sentence. So give me something. Let me believe in what you're saying. Tell me something to let me believe in what you're saying. But if all you've got is, oh, you've always got to be right, that's no good to me. So for today's...
1: You know what really grinds my gears?
0: What grinds my gears is people that in a debate situation who happen to be losing, rather than saying, oh, you know what, actually, got a point there. Maybe you're right. I hadn't thought about it this way. Instead, no, their go-to is, oh,

0: 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Keep it locked. Look
1: it, look it, look it. Yeah, this one. Look it, look it, look it. Yeah, this one for the ladies. Shaggy, I think they're gonna like this one, bro.

Daddy Will remix of Looking Lovely from Shaggy and also Robin Thicke. I almost said Sting. Robin Thicke there. And before this one, we had Teyana Taylor with a beautiful song called Gonna Love Me. This is Luke and Online here on Croydon FM. We played a little song with, you know, at the beginning of the show, we played two songs, including Lil Wayne. And now I'm going to play a song by Spice. And I just played a song that had Spice featured in it. I really need to do better with the organisation of these shows, don't I? I normally do a lot better than this, and I'm just fitting it with the same artist again and again and again. Do better. Oh.

0: I do like that song. That is Spice with Volcano right here on Croydon FM. And if you want to know who I am, then where have you been? You should have been listening to the show from the very, very beginning. But just in case you don't know,
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0: Jeez. Right, so last night I was I passed through the studio here, because if you don't know, like, we've got a bar called Truth Bar here in Croydon, and every single Friday now there's a new after work event happening at Truth Bar. So if you don't already know, get yourself down to Truth Bar on a Friday, and they have like live DJs here, and you can catch a drink and all that good stuff, yada yada yada. So I passed through. I think yesterday was the first one that they've had of these Truth Bar events on a Friday. So I passed through and caught up with a few members of the team. I was only here briefly for about an hour or so. And luckily enough, like, I was blessed enough to be here at the same time as the real bosses of the studio. So you might think you know who the station bosses are. You don't. The real bosses, they're two ladies that go by the name of the aunties. And so we... we were talking. It was so funny. So, like, it wasn't. So, I've said this before on air, and I know I've said it, but in the conversation, two other people said the same thing. So, I didn't even during the conversation, we were just talking, yada yada, whatever, we're having a conversation. But it's only when I left, well, hold on a minute. It's not just me that says this. So, aunties, I know you're probably listening, not because you want to hear me, but I know you're waiting for Just Chills. I just come to realize it's not even me. So management, I don't know, you might be on your last legs. You might be at the door soon, because we've just established the fact that they are the new kings of the empire, or should I say queens. Pick up the aunties every single time. You can catch them on a Friday between 10 and 12. I always tell you. Literally my favourite show here on the studio, on the station, sorry. But yeah, after work drinks on a Friday, if you want to come down to Truth Bar, it's entry is free and all that good stuff. And you can grab a couple of drinks. There's seats outside. So if you think it's too hot in the inside, then go and sit on the outside and you can hear the music playing and all that good stuff. Okay, right, cool. What's the time? It is 10:37, so let's continue with more fantastic music. I'll play some good tunes for you so far, and it's not going to stop there. We've got loads more, including this one, keeping it UK, Leia, and also Yellows. They've got this amazing new track. I've been playing it for the last couple of weeks. Leia, Yellows. The video's out now. Go stream it. But before you do any of that, don't go anywhere. Stay here on Croydon FM, because I'm going to play it for you right here, right now. Yellows and Leia, this track is called Outside.

0: football, and I'm going to give you a quick run through of what's happening. So basically, last week, I did say that the main football season, the main season being the Championship, starts next week. And then the season, the week after that, I can't get my words out. Next week end is the start of the football season. On the Saturday, the Championship, the League One and League Two will kick off. And then on the Sunday, you've got the Community Shield between the FA Cup winners and the league winners. So you've got Manchester City versus Arsenal on Sunday. And then the weekend after that is when the Premiership starts. But what I failed to tell you is that this weekend, you've also got more football happening. So even though the season kicks off next weekend, this weekend is the Carabao Cup. So yesterday, we had some matches in the Carabao Cup. You had Middlesbrough versus Wrexham. Middlesbrough won 1-0. And you had Wolverhampton versus Port Vale. Wolverhampton won. And today you've got a number of matches, including a massive match between QPR, who are at home to the one and only bad boy Millwall Football Club. And that is going to be on Sky Sports. So, you know, when I leave here, I'm running home to make sure I can watch that game. Looking forward to it. But as I say, the season actually kicks off next week. So I thought, let's have a look at some of the things that have happened during this week. Well, sorry, this transfer season. So, or window, should I say. So, I thought I'd give you just a quick run through of some of the high-profile payments that have been made to some of these players. So, some of these massive transfers that have taken place go like this. So, in fifth place, the fifth highest transfer is Anthony Gordon from Newcastle to Barcelona for a whopping 80 million euros. Matheus Fernandes went from Red Bull to Tottenham for a whopping 99 million euros. And then we had going to from Newcastle to Tottenham, we had Sandro Tonali for a whopping 108 million euros. And then in second place, Elliot Anderson from Nottingham Forest to Manchester City for a whopping 135 million. And topping it off at number one, the biggest transfer this season of a whopping 138 million euros. We have got Morgan Rodgers from Aston Villa all the way to Chelsea. Massive numbers. But also, I just wanted to say that there's more going on in this. So you remember, you know, a guy by the name of Mohamed Salah. I'm sure you've heard of him before. Well, he has left to go to a club in Turkey called Transport, and this is the rundown of what he's agreed. Like, people were saying, why has he not gone to this team and that team? It would look like maybe his negotiations is the reason why he couldn't go to half of these teams that he wanted to. Because let's have a look at his deal. He is going to be earning a whopping 30 million euro annual salary.
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0: Wrong button. Then, before his annual salary, he got a signing on bonus. How much was his signing on bonus? 20 million euros. His agent got 14 million euros. I definitely need to be a euro. You don't even have to leave your desk. You can just sit there and just make phone calls. He got an off. No, they gave him a luxury villa in Dubai. He got a luxury villa where he lives. So those are the things that they gave to him. He got a villa in Dubai and where he lives right now. He got a signing on bonus for 20 million euros and a 30 million annual salary. He's also got 40 million to his agent. But it doesn't stop there, because that's not all. You'd think if he got 20 million just to sign on, not his weekly fee or his annual fee, like just to join. Imagine wherever you work, if you work in WH Smith's, I don't know if they're still going, or Burger King, whatever, and they said, oh, you know, just for joining us is 20 million. And at the end of the year, we'll give you 30 million. He's got 20 million before he's kicked the ball. Anyway, imagine that, just getting 20 million just for your signature. Anyway, it doesn't stop there. I digress. They've given a luxury BMW to his dad. His dad's not kicking any footballs. What's all that about? Then they thought, okay, you know what? Your mum, she can't walk. Let's give her a luxury BMW too. Now, that would be unfair to give them luxury BMWs, and then your sibling doesn't get one, so your sibling gets one too. And then they've all, oh, no, here we go. Your mother, your father, your sibling. Let's give your wife one too. So not only has this guy got 30 million annual salary, but 20 million just for signing on, they're giving his dad a car, his mum a car, his sibling a car, and his wife a car. And it hasn't even stopped there. This guy's got 50 million euros And they said, we're going to help provide private school opportunities for all your kids. And also, bearing in mind, this guy has got 50 million for the first year of football. They said they're going to give his wife 10,000 euros hairdresser support. How many hairdos does she need? 10,000 euros for hair. I don't know where she's going. Even Tony, a guy, ain't charging that much. Then it doesn't even stop there. 20,000 euros kitchen support. And the worst bit is apparently, according to this report, on top of all the money that he's earning, he can't afford his own toilet paper. So they are giving him 5,000 euros for toilet paper every single month. What are you doing that you need 5,000 euros for toilet paper every month? You need to be worried. And Auntie Pauline, that's why I say these guys don't deserve the money that they're getting. And you're telling me, oh, stop moaning about it. Imagine that. He better not miss a single shot all season.

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If you don't already know, go and check out my YouTube page. That's Luke and Align, L-U-K-A-N Online. I recently did a little soca mix, getting everybody ready for Carnival. If you haven't checked it out, Luke and Align is L-U-K-A-N. If you like soca, go and check it out. If you don't like soca, you might change your mind. It's only 45 minutes. Put it on in the background. Don't watch the screen. I keep telling everybody, don't watch the screen, because you do not want to see my miserable face for 45 minutes. We were discussing it yesterday. I was doing this video, and you see when you do these like mixes on YouTube, you might just see different DJs doing mixes and everyone's vibing, dancing, shoulders up and down, hands are swinging, teeth are out, whatever, the eyes are squinty because everyone's just smiling. You've got the people in the background maybe dancing, vibes with me. Nope, bass is straight. You might get a couple little head nods and a little shoulder twitch, but that's about it. But that aside, the mixes are all right. So I'm not really a soca head like that, but I know Carnival is all about the soca and all that good stuff. So I did a quick little, I think it's 45 minutes worth of soca. Go and check it out if you can. It's on YouTube. Once again, Lucan Online. It's L-U-K-A-N Online.

gang, chug, chug. You know, when I hear songs like this, it always makes me laugh. And I think to myself, like, during the writing process, like, they got a pen, they got a paper. Or maybe they've done it on their phone or whatever they've done. But let's imagine they had a pen and paper, they had a desk, they had a chair. They sat down and thought, I'm going to write a song. Now, what theme would I go with? Should I talk about love? Do I talk about sports? Do I talk about heartbreak? Do I talk about upliftment? What would be the theme? Just sitting there. And then thinks, okay. We get a theme. Let's just say, ching, ching, ching, ching, ching, ching, ching. Why would you come up with that? What would inspire the lyrics? I need to write a song. Now, how's it going to go? I think the lyrics will go, ching, ching, ching, ching, ching, ching. I don't know. I'm not a writer. I don't know. Anyway, that was Jaguar the Champ. That track was called Ching Ching. It's not on the mix, but that song makes me laugh. It's weird. I don't know. Like, whenever I hear songs and I hear them making silly noises, I'm thinking, why would you even, like, why did you even think that? What? What's going on? What would even make you think to make that noise? Oh, they do it. Ching, ching, chicken, cha-ching, ching, ching. What inspired that? There's nothing in this world that's going to inspire ching, ching, chicken, cha-ching, ching, ching. It's some Beyonce. And I see you on the other side of the ads. Luke and

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That song is doing the rounds at the moment. So if you don't already know, Victony is the name of the artist and the song is called Slick. Luke and Align right here on Crane FM. We're on the other side of the ads. 11:03 is the time. You've got me until 12 noon before I hand you over to Just Chills, bringing you all the good vibes and all that good stuff. I have been saying the last couple of weeks that I have spent big monies, but I will be going to see not only Mavado but Vybz Kartel later on this year. I'm very happy about that. Very not so happy about the amount of money that I spent for those tickets, but happy that I will be going to experience Vybz Kartel and Mavado at the same time, in the same place, and the same stage. It should be nothing but Vybz Kartel. See what I did there? Comedian. I'm absolutely hilarious. Anyway, that being said, looking forward to that sometime next month. I'm not even sure when. Oh, also, what's happening today? There's an event happening today, isn't there? What is it? Oh, Made in the 90s is happening today. If you're going to Made in the 90s, have a great time. I distinctly remember that there was not such a great time I had last year, so hopefully it goes better this year. And also happening today, there's something happening in Crystal Palace. I can't remember, is it something in the park? I don't know. Something in the bowl? I don't know. Something happening. I think Nas and the Roots are there today, and then you've got Anthony Hamilton and others there tomorrow. If you're going down to Crystal Palace, have a great time. And I'm sure there are other things happening. Big shout out to everybody celebrating Jamaican independence. There's lots of things happening around London town and further afield. Loads of things happening. So go and check out your local bar, club, whatever, if you want a good time out. If you're not going to one of these festivals, you're not going to be disappointed in options. There's so many things happening. I'm not here to advertise everything that's going on because I just don't know. But there are loads of things happening. So if you want to shake a leg today, get yourself out there. I'm sure you'll find something good happening. But as I started off this link talking about, I will be going to see Mavado and Vybz Kartel, and it's also Jamaican independence, then let's play either Vybz Kartel or Mavado. Who should I play? Decision made. We're playing some Vybz. Vybz Kartel. Mm-hmm.

0: Vibes Cartel, right here on Crayon FM. Let's play some more Lil Wayne, because I've not had enough Lil Wayne already. I've only played two tracks with Lil Wayne on them already.
1: Look me in my face.
0: What's wrong with me today? No word.

11 past 11. Oh, it's 11:11. Make a wish, make a wish. Does anyone do that? Make a wish at 11:11. If you do, make a wish right now. Here's your time. Here's a moment of silence. Oh, unlucky. You just missed it. You just missed it. Okay. Oh, well, if you didn't make a wish, there's always next week. Okay, so in the news, let's talk about the UFC event that took place at the White House not so long ago. UFC owners have, they've revealed the fact that they made a loss, which they were prepared to do, but they made a loss of $30 million. And that was staging the Freedom Event 250, which was attended by US President Donald Trump at the White House. So if you don't really know, UFC, you know what the UFC are, they do MMA events all the time, but they had a special event to celebrate the 250th anniversary of the United States called Freedom 250. Despite this one event losses, which the UFC expected, the organization still saw an increase in revenue for the second quarter of 2026, and that was announced by parent company TKO on Monday. They said an estimated 4,300 people, including President Trump and Vice President J.D. Vance, were present for the invite-only event on the south lawn of the presidential compound, which formed part of the celebrations. So tickets were for this event, just so you know, tickets weren't sold for this event to the general public. It was literally VIPs only. And initial costs were predicted to be more than $60 million. Big money. However, the UFC was able to recoup some of the money through sponsorships and yada, yada, yada, all that good stuff. You know, UFC's got money anyway, so they ain't got nothing to worry about. In other news, this might be more interesting to you if you're interested. Any of you out there, did you have a MySpace before? If you had a MySpace before, apparently MySpace are planning to come back. So back in the day, before, for those who aren't old enough to know, MySpace, they were before the Facebooks and before the Instagrams and before the TikToks. We had MySpace and we had something called High Five. Who remembers High Five? But anyway, MySpace owners are planning to relaunch the platform. So I'm going to bring you hopefully more information about this next week. But I need to find out more because a bit of conflicting information about the relaunch of MySpace. But if you're old enough to remember when social media first started, we had something called MySpace, and MySpace might be coming back. So look out for more information on that.

was just going to tell you that that song has got Buju Banton and Masego in it, but Buju Banton told you himself, so I didn't need to repeat that. That track is called Hello. We're here on Croydon FM, 97.8 FM, 99.4 FM. I'm Luke in the line. So we played a few tracks that had Spice in them. We had a few tracks that had Lil Wayne in them. And I've only scheduled one track so far with Vybz Kartel in it. So that's not really fair, isn't it? How come Vybz Kartel is only in one song? Well, not here at this point. The next song on the list, Shenseea. And who's on it? Vybz Kartel!

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2: And you know what time it is now? It's time for a little bit of boxing news. I know you love the boxing news, and we've got you covered. Let's play the bed.

So if you're looking for some boxing to watch tonight on The Zone, always on The Zone, the home of boxing as they call it. You've got the rematch, you've got Troy Williamson, his name's now first. We've got Troy Williamson versus Callum Simpson. So this is the rematch. So basically, long story short is, Callum Simpson was the champion, went into a battle with Troy Williamson, and Callum Simpson was the favorite. He was supposed to win as well. And during the fight, actually, Callum was actually winning the fight. So Callum Simpson was actually winning the fight. When you look at the scorecards now as to how the scorecards were at the end of the fight, Callum Simpson was actually in front. He was leading in the match. But unfortunately for him, he got knocked out. So it doesn't matter how good he was doing. Troy Williamson absolutely put him to sleep. It was a great knockout, to be fair. So Troy Williamson won that match and is now the champ and now goes back into a rematch because in the contract, there was a rematch clause that said that if Callum was to lose, he's got the option of rematching Troy to get back his belt. So sometimes that's what happens in these fights. Sometimes if A's fighting B and A's the champion, they might say, well, A, if A was to lose, just in case A loses against B, he's got the option to fight B again and, you know, reclaim his titles rather than let B go off and do whatever he's doing. So in this instance, Troy Williams, he actually won the fight and wanted to go and fight other people for big money and maybe unify belts and all the rest of it. But Callum said, no. I want my belt back. I've got a clause in my contract that allows me to have a rematch. I'm having a rematch. So now Troy is vexed with Callum because Troy is saying, you're stopping me from fighting other people. And they've dragged this out for so long. So Troy's point is the fact that I could have had so many fights in this time, but you've dragged it out. And I've got to sit here waiting. There's money to be made. I could have made money fighting this person and that person and the other, but no, you made me wait just for you because you want to get your belts back, even though I knocked you out already. So you know what? I'm going to knock you out again. It's so funny when people talk in boxing. So anyway, so that's happening a little bit later on today. The news about boring Tyson Fury and AJ, whatever. So there's been lots of talk about where is it going to take place? Will it be in London? Will it be in America? From the time that they're asking the question, you know already what the answer is. Oh, there's a possibility we might have it in America, but we're undecided. No. The fact that you brought it up means you are decided. It's happening in America. It's just not confirmed. But now it's confirmed, and it's likely to take place in New York. So, if you were looking forward to the biggest British boxing match of all time between one British fighter and another British fighter, where's it going to take place? That's right, in America. Does it make sense? No. So anyway, that fight is going to take place in America. And so you know what? If you want to watch that fight between AJ between AJ and Tyson Fury, one British fighter against another British fighter, it's taking place in America. And what time is it likely to be on? That's right, 4 a.m. in the morning. Oh my gosh. What is this all about? So you're going to have to wait up to 4 o'clock in the morning to watch this fight that I don't think is going to happen anyway. But there's all this hullabaloo and back and forth about this fight that I don't think is going to happen. There's going to be some excuses made, but for now, it seems to be happening. We're going to pretend we believe it's happening, and we'll wait till later on in the year to find out that it's actually not happening. But that being the case, also, there's a massive fight brewing between Ryan Garcia and Conor Benn, who is the son of Nigel Benn, if you're familiar with boxing from back in the day. That should be a good fight, and I'll give you my predictions on that fight closer to the time. And also, we have a massive fight potentially happening between Jake Paul and Chris Eubank. I don't know how true that is, but it might be happening. Okay, so I've played more than one track from Lil Wayne. I've played more than one track from Vybz Kartel. I've played more than one track from Spice. I think Drake been on more than one track? I'm not sure. There's been a lot of artists that I've played more than once in today's show. I don't know how this has happened. It doesn't normally happen. Maybe one or two, maybe. But there's been a lot of doubling up on artists. So what's up now? Here's some more Nicki Minaj.
featuring one of my favourite rappers of all time. This is Nicki Minaj and Eminem. This track's called Roman's Revenge.

Okay, so let me take this opportunity to tell you about Coca Jones Chocolate in Purley, and it's running a chocolate making workshop every Thursday, Friday, and Saturday throughout August. So that's Coca Jones Chocolate in Purley is running a chocolate making workshop every single Thursday, Friday, and Saturday throughout August. So sessions will include the chance to make your own chocolate bar, with classes taking place at 12 p.m. and 3 p.m. I love chocolate bars. Anyone? Okay, so here's the thing. So let me just let you know one more time, just so you're fully aware of what's going on. Coca Jones Chocolate in Purley, they are running a chocolate making workshop every single Thursday, Friday, and Saturday throughout August. And in these sessions, you get the opportunity to make your own chocolate bar. Now, you do not need to like chocolate for this. And I'll tell you why. I love chocolate. So if you want to make chocolate and you don't want to eat it, bring it to me. I love chocolate. Cadbury chocolate, Dairy Milks, Whole Nuts, Dime Bars. No, not necessarily Twixes. What's that other one called? Twirls. All that good stuff. Even the Cadbury's cream eggs that are way too sweet and make my teeth feel funny. Does anyone get that in their teeth when they just bite a cream egg and they feel like their tooth's going to explode? But anyway, and then one more time, Coca Jones Chocolate in Purley, running the chocolate making workshop every Thursday, Friday, and Saturday throughout August. 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If you don't know how to spell Jones or chocolate, that is on you. I am not here. I am not your school teacher. I'm not here to educate. Well, I'm a little bit. Okay, so I've not played this song in such a long time. I absolutely love this song. Talking about spellings, this is King. King with a H at the end. King. King and Shy FX. Called Dare to Dream.

King, that's King with a H, K-I-N-G-H, King featuring Shy FX there with Dare to Dream right here on Croydon FM. Okay, right, so what's the time? It's 11:35, and what do we do around this time on 11 on a Saturday? You know, it's time for the roll call. We've got to celebrate everybody celebrating a birthday. So if you are celebrating a birthday this weekend or during the course of next week, you may hear your name called out. Okay, so as usual, we start with the birthdays on Friday. So let's start with Friday's birthdays. Who was celebrating a birthday yesterday? Okay, so let's start with Fernie. Fernie celebrated her birthday yesterday, so big shout out to Fernie. Also, Danny Wright celebrated his birthday yesterday, big shout out to Danny. And also, Dean celebrated his birthday yesterday, so big shout out to Dean. And also celebrating their birthday was the Queen. Big shout out to Shasha Gabor celebrating her birthday. She turned 105 yesterday. Looking old, love. Not really. So yesterday, celebrating her birthday, we had... Oh, you know what? I've completely ruined this. Okay, Fernie celebrated her birthday yesterday. Oh, Emma celebrated her birthday yesterday. Danny, Dean, and also Shasha celebrated their birthday. So... I completely ruined that. I'm supposed to do the whole weekend. I just done one day. Okay, so today celebrating her birthday, we've got Divalicia celebrating her. Oh, Diane celebrating her birthday. We've got Kareen celebrating her birthday today. Oh, Fernie's birthday today, not yesterday. Shame. So, but Fernie today, Kareen today, and also Divalicia, Diane celebrating her birthday. So tomorrow we've got Marlo celebrating his birthday, and on Monday Patrice, on Tuesday Adam, on Tuesday Simone, and on Wednesday Rosin and Daniel, and on Thursday Nathan, and also Verdine, and also Michael. Oh, there are too many names. We're gonna have to go one more verse for the first time ever. Okay, so all the people I've just mentioned, we say.

I've completely messed it up this week. Okay, so let's give you a quick run through of all the names for this week from Friday to Thursday. On Friday, we had birthdays for Emma, Danny Wright, Dean Francis, and also the queen, that is Sha Gabor. And today we have birthdays for Divalicious Diane and Kareen. She celebrates her birth, or they celebrate their birthday today. And also Dean, did I say Dean Francis? I think I did. Dean celebrated his birthday yesterday if I missed it. And going through to today, we've got Marlo celebrating his birthday. No, sorry, that's tomorrow. Marlo celebrates his birthday. And on Monday, we've got

Thursday is Nathan and Verdeen and Michael and Mitchell Lee. So for the last time, to all the people that we've mentioned in today's roll call, including the Queen, Sha Sha Gabar, we say to you one last time.

a little this way. I normally play another song, but it's nice to play a birthday song at this point, isn't it, I guess, if I'm celebrating birthdays and talking about everybody celebrating a new year, a next chapter, all that good stuff. So, what is a common song that you've got that everyone likes to play? Everyone likes to play that Busy Signal happy birthday song, don't they? But I've got a new song. I think Mr. Vegas must have seen how well Busy Signal is doing with that song and the fact that it can be used all year round. Someone's going to be playing it every single day. Every single day, you can guarantee it's someone's birthday. I don't know much, but I've got a sneaky feeling that every single day this year, for the rest of this year, it'll be at least one person's birthday. I can't guarantee it's the case, but I've got a sneaky feeling it might be true. But anyway, Busy Signal song, it gets played all the time. It's like Mariah Carey's song during Christmas. Every single Christmas, she knows that that's going to be played. But for that small period of the year, Mariah Carey is raking in money. But if you've got a birthday song, every day of every year, there's a chance that's going to be played. So Mr. Vegas must have seen Busy Signal song doing so well and said, you know what? I'm not having that. I can do that too. So here we have the new one from Mr. Vegas. It's called Champagne Birthday. Do you like this one? And which one's better, Mr. Vegas or Busy Signal?

Champagne Birthday from Vibes Cartel. How are we feeling about this one? Are we enjoying this one? Do we think it's a good song? Is it going to overtake Vibe? No, sorry, Vibes Cartel. Is it going to overtake Busy Signals version? We do not know yet. But if you enjoyed that one, you know, it's up to you. You can put that on replay wherever you are in the world celebrating a birthday for whoever you're celebrating it with. Okay, I said last year, what is wrong with me? I said last week that there's loads of artists over here in the UK at the moment, and a concert that my niece went to go and see, she went to go and see Genuine and also Donald Jones. She said that Genuine wasn't so great. In fact, apparently Genuine didn't even sing any of his own songs, but Donald Jones was all right. So I thought to myself, let me go and dig out a Donald Jones song that I haven't played in a long time. And you know, like back in the day, we're in the club, like towards the end of the night, there'd be like slow jams, but we don't do slow jams anymore. So when I'm looking for Donald Jones, I'm thinking, what shall I play? And I thought, you know what? Let me put on a little slow jam from Donald Jones, because it's not very often you get to hear these. So here's Donald Jones with a song that I really love. It's called Yearning. Baby.

So hold on, before I go any further with this song, and I don't ever, ever cut songs, but I just got a message come through from 477, and this one is worth me actually cutting a song for. So I've just done a birthday shout out. So big up to everyone celebrating their birthday, whether it be in their 50th, their 20th, their 10th, whatever birthday you're celebrating, big yourself up. But big shout out to 447 who said, big up Croydon FM, happy birthday to my grandson, Cameron Kojo MacDonald, born today. Bringing happiness and joy to the family. So born today, not celebrating a first birthday or 15th birthday, celebrating their birthday today. Born today, big shout out to Cameron Kojo MacDonald. A big shout out to you, 447. Wishing you all the best. Let's go again. Baby.

0: From Donald Jones. Before we went into that, I did say we got a message from the 447 saying big shout to his grandson Cameron Kojo McDonald, who celebrates his very, very first birthday. His born day. So blessings to you and the family. Big shout out to Cameron Kojo McDonald. Wishing you all the best on your born day. Also, got a message from Nev saying we want to celebrate Navigator's birthday, who celebrated his birthday. It's a little bit late, but we're going to do it. He celebrated his birthday last Sunday on August the 2nd. Navigator apparently was also at Reggaeland. Everybody was at Reggaeland apart from me. I didn't even leave my... I should have gone out and about on that day. When Reggaeland, on that weekend of Reggaeland, I should have really been out and about, because I can only imagine the streets were empty because everybody was at Reggaeland. Everybody... except me. Next year, I've got to be there. Anyway, talking about Nev G. Nev G, what is happening with the weather?
1: Happy weekend, everyone. Nev G here with your London weekend weather. So Saturday's looking to be a very warm day once again, with plenty of sunshine, turning hazy at times, courtesy of some high cloud. We've got a high pollen and UV level and temperatures at a maximum of 27 degrees. So for Saturday night, it's going to be dry with clear spells, some cloud around, particularly during the early hours. Temperatures are down to 16, still quite mild overnight. And for Sunday, there's going to be areas of patchy cloud along with spells of hazy sunshine once again throughout the day. It's going to be hot and winds will be gentle. Once again, we've got a high pollen and UV level and a maximum of a hotter 31 degrees Celsius. And these hot, dry, sunny conditions are not letting up. They're going to continue all through to next week, with temperatures ranging between 27 and very possibly 33 degrees Celsius once again. Keep hydrated, take care, have a great weekend, and keep it tuned to Nev G's London Weather Summary. That's at Nev G Weather Girl on Instagram for your daily London weather updates.
0: Thank you very much, Nev. So now you all know what to expect from the weather, and we do know that the time on the clock now is 11:52. So I've got 8 more minutes here in the studio before I hand you over to the one and only Just Chill, taking you through to 2 p.m., which is the time that Pauline, Auntie Pauline, and Auntie Rosie really enjoy listening to Croydon FM. Not before that, just straight after that. Apparently there's some guy that really irritates them on, that comes on before Just Chills. Big shout out to everybody that has been tuned in the whole show. There was no question of the week this week, but we will bring it back next week. I just wanted to test out something this week, as I did last week, and it didn't go according to plan. So all the things that I did to test something, and I thought it was going to go right. I thought it was going to be brilliant. I thought I was going to have something fantastic to announce to you. Not happening at all. Okay, fine. It is what it is. Anyway, thank you very much for your ears as usual. Luke and Online, I've been here since 10 a.m. You can catch me every single Saturday with the Saturday Morning Wake Up Show. I'm bringing you vibes and music, and hopefully next week we won't have so many duplicate artists as we did this week. I don't know how that happened. Also, let me just say to you, last night I did my first night at my new residency, so you can catch me every single Friday night. You can find out more on my Instagram. I will post it up shortly, but every single Friday night from 10 p.m. I am over there in Crystal Palace at the Cocktail Embassy. So if you want to have a night out, you can catch me there every single Friday. You might have heard me talk about me being scattered around here and there and being tired all the time. Well, every single Friday now I am at Cocktail Embassy from 10 all the way till 3. More information will be on my Instagram. And also, as I said, every single Friday at Truth Bar from about 6:30, I think it is, it from 6:30, you can come down to the Truth Bar for the after work get together. I don't even know what the name of the event is, but basically just get down to the Truth Bar, get yourself a drink, chill out, hear some tunes and some vibes, and just enjoy yourself, and maybe even meet some of the Croydon FM team. But if that's not enough for you and you want more, you can catch me up in Crystal Palace. Jeez, come on. Okay, with all that being said, I'm going to end the show with this one. I was looking through my MP3s and I almost chose a different song. And I thought, oh, hold a minute. I didn't realise I've got an acoustic version of this song. And I've never even played the acoustic version of the song. You know how many tracks I've got on my computer that I've never even heard of, I didn't even know I owned. So I was going through everything, just flicking through, and I saw this song, an acoustic version. I said, you know what, that would be nice to end the show. So with no further ado, I'm out of here. Millwall are on at 2 p.m. so I'll be watching the Millwall game. Other things going on today. If you're going to Made in the 90s, enjoy yourself. If you're vibes in today, partying, wherever you might be, enjoy yourself. Be safe. It's going to be warm. If you don't know what the temperature is going to be like outside, you should have heard Nev G just told you. But we're going to end the show with this one. This is called Here I Come, Barrington Levy. This is the acoustic version. I'm out the door and I'm handing over to the one and only Just Chills.
2: Shoodaloo up, shoodaloo up, whoa. 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
3: What's going on, people? Myself, DJ Just Chills here, and I'll be taking over the airways each and every Saturday from 12 p.m. to 2 p.m. with my show, A Tribal Affair. I'll be playing the best in UK funky, Afro house, funky hammer, and tribal house. So.

What's going on, Croydon? What's going on? What's going on? I hope you're good. I hope you're blessed this Saturday afternoon. Myself, Just Chills, taking you up into the hours of 2 o'clock today. With a tribal affair. Massive shout out to Lucan, each and every time. Kicked off your Saturday morning from 10 o'clock. Wicked show as always. However, if you missed it, all the www.mixcloud.com/CroydonFM. You can listen back to that show as well as all the shows here at Croydon. And don't forget, we are on the SoundCloud as well. Good to be back, man.

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1: Croydon, I got a feeling, you know. I got a big fat feeling. Today is going to be one of them shows. Don't forget you can hit us up on the WhatsApp studio line number 07494-696-978. That is 07494-696-978.
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1: Make sure to leave your name. Together we can get somewhere. Yeah, get a little shout out. I want to get to anywhere. You see this one here? Big shout out to Distilled Music, man. Together we can get somewhere. Drop on this one is nasty. Distilled Music.

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1: Croydon, I done told you it's going to be one of them shows today, you know. I told you it's going to be one of them shows today.
2: Mart!
1: Big shout out to the wizard, the genius, that is Mad One. Last one that we just played, Satisfaction. This one that I'm going to play again, Round 2 Pond. Track ID Deep End, and I absolutely love this one, you know, Cronin. It is a wicked rhythm. So make sure you go over to the Bandcamp, Divine UK. Go over there and go and support the rhythms, as well as all the rhythms across the DSPs. Yeah, as I said, support the rhythms, man. This one again, Round 2 Deep End remix, Mad One on production.
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Big shout out to DJ Eastwood, wherever you're there. This one, produced by him. And what a remix. God gave me feet for dancing. 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Lovely.

Currently, the next rhythm I'm going to play is an absolute madness. It's this rhythm, but check the vocals. Big shout out to Scratch Clark, Timberwolf, Rams. I'm just pre-warning you now. It's getting wild. It's getting wild. But my latest simmer for a little. So taking the next one.

This one, another one from Scratch Club. Track ID, The Sex. Big shout out to Marcus Damon on this one.

Croydon. This is the last one from myself before the All Point ad break. 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

0: subscribe to every Thursday from 3 to 5pm. 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

0: Croydon. Sorry, not sorry, man. 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And I gotta take it back, man. I gotta take it back. What a remix.
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0: Once again, big shout out to Anthony for sending this one through. Emma Louise on the vocals. Wolfie D on production. Track ID Love or War. I'm definitely loving this one, Croydon. Round two.

Big shout out to MA1 on this one. Track ID, Lion King. Absolute personal. It's one of them rhythms that, you know, I always draw to, you know. Talking about personal now, I'm going to get on another Wilfie D rhythm, Croydon. And this one kind of made me get onto his radar. Big shout out to Marcus Narcy because he was blaring this one. The next one that I'm going to be playing. If you don't know it, where you been, man? Oh, but don't worry. You can definitely hear it coming up shortly. For those who know, track ID in my system, featuring Benji Flow. Brilliant collab, man.

This Absolute Madness by Underneath Me Croydon. Produced by Pigment, track and title Warrior Spirit. We just had Sir Sailor perform their music. That one, Aphrodite. Before that,

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1: Simina. Donayo.
2: Round two on this one, Croydon. Hey. Donayo. Mac 10.
1: Yeah. Donayo.
2: Party Hard Love.
1: Hey.
2: Refix.
1: Hey.

Once again, big shout out to X5 Dubs on the last one, you know. Absolute personal. When I see you smile. Energy. And I'm not smiling right now, Croydon. I've got about 5-6 minutes left of the show, so I'm going to have to unfortunately leave you lot, man. Energy. Energy. But I am smiling. Energy. Because it's been one of them shows. And if you're listening back, much love, man. Energy. Big shout out to Juke 10 on this one. Energy. Energy. Track ID NRG. Energy. Energy. And once again, big shout out to Auntie Pauline each and every time. Big shout out to Auntie Rosie as well. Energy. Energy. Been locked in. Energy. Energy. Energy. From and to Gatwick, you know. Trust me, I wish I was doing the same, but you know, heading back out. But once again, big shout out to Auntie Pauline, man. You can catch the aunties each and every Friday from 10 o'clock in the morning. And make sure you go and listen back to their last show from yesterday. I had to make sure I caught that, you know. Energy. But make sure you go and listen back to the auntie show from Friday just gone. Jamaican Independence. Vibes, energy, jokes, laughs, and good music, man. Energy. Alright, let me squeeze on a couple more. Big shout out to Zoe. Energy. And the Zoe show will be coming up 2 till 4. So make sure you don't change the dial. Energy. But let me give you a couple of rhythms. Energy. A couple energizers.

0: Big shout out to Roscoe on this one, you know. Snowy on the vocals. Track ID, Stop and Wave. And don't get it twisted, I do this, you know. I stop and I wave.
1: They clock in my face. I stop and I wave. You know it's going off in here. 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
0: crud, you know. Sorry, not sorry, man.
1: The vibe got me lost somewhere.
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0: Zoe's just reached the building, and like I said earlier, do not change the dial. She'll be taking over the reins from 2 o'clock. So yeah, as I said, don't switch the dial, don't go nowhere. In fact, you know what? You got about a 5-minute break where you'll be able to go and get a little drink, you know, freshen up, go and use the bathroom, whatever you got to do. 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But this one, round two, Roscoe, Snowy, Stop and Wave.

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0: The sun is shining, the weather is sweet. We're going to have such an amazing time, okay? 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I finally got around to The Odyssey. So I actually made it, and we're going to go through all of that good stuff, as well as my artist of the week. So yeah, stay tuned. But we're going to kick the show off with someone who understands how the little things get around town. 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

0: Doesn't that feel like the best song ever to just get your Saturday started right now? As I mentioned, we're going to be going through my artist and film of the week, as well as everyone's loved section, which is the dilemmas. You guys always make sure to keep it interesting for me. And if you want to be able to solve them and help the Zoe Show listeners, make sure we can answer those questions. 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Or message me at Zoe, Z-O-W-A, Y, 4 Ys, don't ask me why. You already know what time it is. We're going to keep things going with Summer Over, which was definitely the song at the start of the summer, okay? But guess what? Summer ain't over. We're going to make sure we are turning up this weekend. Let's go. This is RTV's with Over. Make sure you are keeping it locked.
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0: already told you summer is not over. And I know that because the amount of sweat dripping from my forehead right now. Don't worry, Roger, who is going to be up later? I'm not contaminating the equipment. It's 2:07 and you are tuned in to the Zoe Show. Now, every single week, we like to start with a bit of positivity, okay, to get your start Saturdays really going. And we're going to start with my afternoon affirmation, okay? And this week it reads, I do not need to return back to what I have previously experienced. I am looking forward to my future. And do you know what? That's just what it is about, okay? We're looking forward, forward we go. We're not looking back. You need to be able just to focus on what is coming and make sure you are not returning back to old things, okay? Whether that is an old ex trying to spin the block, whether that is old friends trying to find out what is new with you, maybe that they see you're popping, you've got things moving on, make sure you are just staying focused and having a party whilst you do so. And that's what I'm going to play for you next. We've got some Motion Party by Bossman D-Lo for you. Make sure you are keeping it locked and make sure you are also WhatsApping in, okay guys? Don't leave me lonely up here. 07494 696 978. 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

0: Shout out to Deborah, who says she is on her way to her girl's bridal shower. I love that for you, okay? Make sure you keep the shout outs coming. We're going to keep the vibes going with some Kalani. This is After Hours.
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0: girlies were a bit down bad. 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
0: Maybe I've just never been in love. I don't know about all of that. Can't be messing up my hair just like that. All right, guys, it is 2:20 and you are still tuned into your favorite Saturday show, The Zoe Show. Now, guys, I've been all on social media keeping up with Bad Gyal Riri. Okay, when I tell you she has been taking over

0: you know, your followers and your fans. But yeah, I just love the fact that she just is so free, and the fact that even with her crossing over to the States, she never forgets where she's from, a real and true island girl. And speaking of the island, come to the UK, we have Carnival coming up as well at the end of the month. So I want to know, are we going to Carnival? Are we going in costumes? Are you going to be joining a float and really just shaking it and taking it to the max? Let me know, 07494 696 978. Yeah, Carnival is definitely a time to make sure we are spreading love and positivity. Okay, we don't care what the negativity is about that. We want to make sure we understand its roots, its heritage. It's not just a time to just be doing the most, but if you are, make sure you are coming in hot, just like bad girl Riri. But yeah, I just love seeing her having so much fun. And one thing about her, she has never defied the fact, yeah, she has never denied the fact that she will always just be a girl from the island having a blast with her mans. I mean, her and ASAP, when I tell you they were on a boat and one man was looking over, I was thinking, what's going on here? Like, why, you know, it's giving haterade. But no, I think he was just in complete awe like the rest of us. But yeah, let me know, do you think you should be able to go to Carnival with your boo? 07494 696 978. I definitely would 100% do that. All right, we're gonna play some flow for you with Missy Elliott. This is Fly Girl on Accordion 97.8 and 99.4 FM. 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

0: Where are some of the fly girls heading this weekend? I know Stacey said earlier, her and her sister are also just heading to the beach. And you know what? Kudos to you. Okay, I wish I was at the beach. Actually, no, I don't. It's a lie. I wish I was here making sure to keep up your vibes as you're heading there, all right? Now, as promised, I told you, we are going into my artist of the week, and it is none other than Miss Big Glow. Okay, now, if you know, I play her a lot on this show because she is one of my faves. I love her cadence. I love the way she raps. I love the fact that she is so tiny and so powerful. And I always just find that it's always the shortest people that pack the most brilliant of punches. I just mean, not saying I think she's violent, but she just has that energy. She has that go-getter kind of spirit, and that is just what we love from her. Okay, so this is our artist of the week. She is from Memphis, okay, and she actually started out singing in church. Can you imagine that? Going from church to, you know, doing the Grammys, doing amazing things as well. And I just think the fact that a lot of the time when we have female rap, you know, some of the rappers, they're sounding the same. We got a couple of the same similar voices, but she came in Big Glow, not the little one, and this is the reason why she is my artist of the week. She's also had some big collabs on her album Glorious as well. And if you didn't know, her middle name is Hallelujah. I mean, you can't get more blessed than that, can you? All right, now we're gonna start off with one song that I got introduced to her by, and many of us, this, okay, this is TGIF, or in your case as a Zoe Show listener, TGIS. All right, see what I did there, because thank God it's Saturday and you're tuned in. This is Thank God It's Friday by Big Glow. Make sure you keep a look and let me know, what is your favorite Glow Rilla song? 07494 696 978, or you can shout me on Insta at Zoe, ZOWAYYYY. Four Y's, don't ask me why. Let's go this with some Big Glow.
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0: love freak. How the f*** is that your man? Huh? If he right here with me.
1: You can't tell me after listening to that, you just don't feel like you need to get up. Okay, it is Friday, it is Saturday, I need to get up and just have a whale of a good time. And she definitely knows how to always have a good time because she's coming through with all the dances, all the fits, all the looks. She is definitely a young superstar in the making. And I'm going to play for you the song that actually got her Grammy nominated. This is Yeah Glow. 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
1: That is definitely one for your gym playlist. It just makes you feel like you can do anything, doesn't it? It's like, yeah, glow, yeah, Zo. Listen, that is what I'm telling myself, okay? All right, it's 2:33 and we're going to keep one more track for you coming, okay? And this is one of my favorite features with her, with Sexy Red, all right? It is What You Know About Me. And when I tell you when this dropped, okay, it had the girlies and the guys going because it's just keeping up with that big Memphis energy. And that is just what we need. Like, how do you make a track sound so good? Glow, we need to know the secret, okay? Make sure you keep telling me your favorite Glorilla song, all right? 07494-696-978. I got a message in just now from Katie who said, yeah, Glow is definitely one she's adding to the playlist. I know that's right. Listen, we need that, okay? It just keeps you going when you feel as though you're fighting for your life. You're getting through that last rep. You're on the Stairmaster. You just don't know what time it is and if you're going to pass out. Glorilla says you better get up and just have that big dog energy. And that's exactly the type of vibe we're going to play for you next. This is What You Know About Me.
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0: All right, we've got a message in from 809 who says, Glorilla tomorrow with Cardi B floated. And I know that's right. Okay, you know, Bull, you know some good music, because when I tell you, we love seeing the females collabing and just showing the girls that, yeah, we can be in this space and shut it down, and it doesn't actually have to be male-centered. And I just think that is what it's about, okay? You sometimes need to decenter the men and focus on the girls and what they got going on, all right? And I also want to know, who is your favorite UK rapper? I know for me, Lil Sims is definitely up there, but keep those messages coming. We're going to keep the vibes also going with 24 Hours, all right? This is Stormzy with Odil.
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0: Definitely a song of the summer. It is now 2:41, which means we are slowly coming up to a short break, but do not be going anywhere because we are going to be going through everyone's favorite part of the show, our dilemmas. And I already told you I need your help in solving these. This week is pretty chill, okay? There wasn't any ones that I think were not too much to handle, but that doesn't mean I don't need you. So make sure your WhatsApping in 07494 696 978, okay? We want to make sure we get there for a really good start. That will be in the second half of the show. All right, up next for you is someone who was actually just in the UK shutting it down and also was my artist of the week last week, Miss Tyler. Okay, that is what I'm going to play for you next. 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

0: cool things down. Okay, we're gonna switch gears and we're gonna go into my film and TV show of the week. And as promised, I've been telling you, I've been having so much FOMO trying to get it booked, all right, because I wanted to do it justice. Okay, I had to go to the IMAX to watch none other than this week's show and TV film of the week, The Odyssey, okay? And when I tell you, they were not lying about Mr. Christopher Nolan, all right? He is a genius behind some of your favorite films, such as The Dark Knight, Inception, and Interstellar, okay? As well as Oppenheimer. Now, I'll be honest, during the Oppenheimer phase, I was definitely watching the Barbie movie, and then, of course, they had the fantastic collab, because everyone loves people who, you know, love to schedule and make sure things clash, okay? But yeah, he is definitely no stranger to breaking the box office. Now, here is something that you might not have known, okay? He started making films as a child using his father's camera. So, you know, when we talk about people who are prodigies, he was definitely one in the making. But I will say, it is a bit unfair if you had to watch the film not in the IMAX, because definitely in terms of the vision and what he wanted to do with it, yeah, you needed to be on that big screen. So I would definitely say, I'm trying so hard not to give any disclaimers and any things that is going to spoil that for you, because I did promise I would watch it. But yeah, it is definitely good. And of course, he had some of our favorites, okay? It was really just stacked. That cast, I'm talking Matt Damon, Tom Holland as well. You, of course, had Zendaya, who I've been banging on about her outfits, because that press tour, her and Law have not missed yet. Of course, we have Lupita as well. So yeah, Robert Pattinson, there's so many. So you can definitely expect a lot of monsters, battles, adventure, and just a different way of viewing Greek mythology. Now, I'll be honest, okay? I wasn't really a big fan of that. I mean, English literature, shout out to my teachers at school, they always made us used to have to read that, but just seeing that come to life, yeah, chef's kiss. So definitely a shout out to him. We're gonna keep the vibes going with some Arya Star for you next, and then we'll be having a short break, but straight after we'll be going into those juicy dilemmas. Make sure you are keeping it locked. 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
1: 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Now, guys, I told you, okay, we're going to be going through those dilemmas really shortly, straight after this next one as well. All right, we're just going to slow things down with some Bow Wow and Sierra. This is Like You, just to get us in our feels, all right, on a Saturday. Maybe you're going out on a date. Maybe you're going to go see your boo. And I just think this will be a nice one before we get into some juicy ones on your ride. Make sure you are not going anywhere. 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

Just got a message in from Jake, who is tuned in with his boo. So he really enjoyed that one. Shout out to you guys. Okay, I'm all here for the lover boys and the lover girls. All right, enough from...

0: That we need to jump straight into these dilemmas. I know we've been waiting all week for this one. All right, so we're going to start off with dilemma number one, which says, hey Zoe, I have a friend who never pays every single time we're going out. They're always saying that I'll send you the money and they'll transfer me, but I'm always covering food and drinks and then the cab ride home. Should I say something and ask for it, or should I leave it because you just don't want to be that friend? You know what, I always say this, okay, for me, if you're going to be able to cover your friend and be in a situation like that, you need to also be real about your bank account, because then you're gonna both just have a stare up and be like, oh, I can't pay for this, are you paying for this, like what are we doing? So maybe make it a bit of a joke, but if it's definitely piling up, you don't want to come across like the tax man. So definitely still say something, but make sure you're doing it with love, because this is obviously a friend that is just going for it. And if every single time you're going out, I don't know how many times they are doing this, but if every time you're going out and all of a sudden it's I don't know what my name is, I don't know where I'm going, then sorry, you need to actually be an adult and sort it out yourself, okay? And maybe just say, I don't really think I want to kind of go out next time, you know? You don't want to be in a chiz just because your friend ain't got it together. But we all know what it's like to have that friend who is a penny pincher. Every second it's, oh, that was £2.59. No, wrap it up, please. It's never that serious. Just have a little bit of a conversation with them before you go out next time. I think things are better said when you are actually saying them as opposed to leaving them unsaid. But let me know your thoughts. I think that's a pretty fair answer. 07494-696-978. But yeah, you definitely don't want any wahala, all right? And that is what I'm going to play for you next. The remix with some Kiz Daniels and Tina Banton. Make sure you are keeping it locked. Also with some Tia. I love a bit of Tia Savage, okay? Let me know your thoughts. Should this person say something to their friend? Is it giving tax collector, all right? Let me know.
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0: we have a message in from Calvin, who says, Chai, that person needs to stand up. And by the way, that's in all caps, all right? He is shouting at this person. He says, maybe discuss with the friend, how are we paying for this? Because I've only got enough money for one burger and a bus home. Listen, I think that deserves a little bit of a glass bomb. You ate that, because I'm actually so sorry. What do you mean I'm having to parent my friend when we have a left to go somewhere? Okay, I literally have just about enough money to nyam some food and get my way back. So let's see the kind of energy they bring with that. We also have another message in on Insta from Sarah, who says, definitely say something. I've also been that friend before where I just have forgotten. So yeah, just mention it and bring it up. I think if anything, I'm sorry, you can even just send a PayPal link, but maybe that's just a bit too forward. Maybe I'm a bit too bright. I don't know. Is that a bit too much? But at the same time, you're going out with your friend, okay? You want to make sure the enjoyment is lasting and the party doesn't stop. And that's what I'm going to play for you next. This is some Adekunle Girl featuring Zelensky for you next with Party Know the Stop. Keep your thoughts coming.
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Listen, we do not want the party to stop for you and your friends. So yeah, definitely say something. Shout out to 234, who says another nice tune. I love that for you. See, I keep you entertained on your Saturday and keeping the vibes going. All right, jumping straight into dilemma number two, which says, hey Zoe, one of my neighbors is playing loud music every single Saturday. Normally I don't mind, it's the weekend, but I've had a really long week and I've just about had enough. All right, I've gone to them to actually say something. Oh, okay, we love a proactive person. But they've just told me that, you know, it's their, also their weekend, they've had a long week and they want to turn up. What should I do? Now, I'll be honest, okay, you are tuned into a radio show where I'm playing nothing but bangers. If they're tuned into the Zoe show on a Saturday, I'm gonna tell them to turn it up. All right, and sometimes you gotta mind the business that pays you. I'm sorry, sometimes people have had a long week and music is their way to let their hair down. But maybe if you just say, you know what, next week I just want a bit of a lie-in, could you just start the party, maybe not at 9 a.m. I think that's a happy little compromise. But I don't know, let me know. Am I being a bit biased here? Because I love music. 07494 696 978. Me personally, Apple, though, if you are not paying

0: people who definitely understood that, a group actually that understood that, is none other than DC3. I'm gonna play some bills up for you next, because if you ain't paying my bill, why do you care about what music I'm listening to? All right, keep it a lot.
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0: I'll be honest, guys. Can you pay my telephone bill? We've had some interesting thoughts in. Maybe we could chill. And this is what I live for, all right? Okay, we got a message in from 234 who says, it's important to be a good and understanding neighbor, okay? It's a community, civil communication is the key. And you know what? I am here for that, all right? We are not promoting bad harmony in your neighborhood. Of course, they are your neighbor. You're going to have to be stuck with them. And you don't want your mail going missing. So yeah, there is an element of just trying to be mindful, being demure. But we also have a message in from Neve who says that she would even turn it up louder so her neighbors know to mind their business. And you know what? I also hear that. At the same time, there are some neighbors that just stay doing too much. Okay, this is not the States. We don't now need to lower our lawns to the same height. Obviously, you know, if you're blasting music at, you know, 3, 4am, then yeah, maybe pack it in. But as long as you're starting after a good time, I think 10:30, 11am is a good time on a Saturday to really get things going. And when the weather's busting like this, I'm so sorry. You just gotta be true to yourself. So yeah, maybe you could find a happy medium and just ask them for some song requests. I think that's what I would do and say, you know what? You don't like the music. What do you want to hear first? And then after we get through your stuff, we'll get to the good stuff. But keep the thoughts coming in. 07494 696 978. All right, we are jumping in to our third and final dilemma of today, which just reads, I literally don't know how I'm going to be able to slow down this talking stage. I've just started talking to them, and in over 3 weeks we're already talking about baby names. Are we going too fast, or am I just not allowing myself to love? And you know what, I think you have to be mindful, because when you meet someone, you don't want to be getting love bombed. But at the same time, if everything's flowing, everything is going in the right direction, maybe baby names is, you know, it's a bit of a step forward. We might not know enough about them. However, if they are proving themselves and you're taking your time, then I think it should be fine. And also, consistency is key, okay? Not just in the gym, all right, but also in love. I think you should be able to just take your time to really get to know someone, because time reveals all. So yeah, baby names is definitely a stretch, but I'm not a hater, all right? If you are all in love and that's what you're doing, then do it. I mean, some people get married after 2 months and 2 weeks. Some people go on Love is Blind and then get married after a whole experiment. So I don't know, it's about what works well for you and your person. But definitely I would say, slow down, even though it's really like that. And maybe they just need to, you know, come off of you. Maybe you've just been in each other's spaces for too long. You're seeing each other all the time, so you've got that proximity attachment to them. So yeah, take a bit of a breathing room and try and get them off of you, which is what I'm gonna play for you next with Davido featuring Victoria Monet. All right, let me know your thoughts. 07494 696 978. Should they slow down, or should the lovers just keep on going? I mean, it is summer, so why not?
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0: from Calvin, who says, let the love flow, but let enough time pass for some real conflict. I know that's right, okay? You need some disagreements. And I do agree with that. I think any healthy relationship is definitely going to be able to test you, and conflict resolution is key. He also says, you need to see a life with them on the other side. This is also advice for myself, because I'm falling for one, but we haven't had a disagreement in 3 months of talking and dating. Oh, okay, no, you spilling your tea. She might kill me one day, and I need to know her anger. And you know what? We love a self-aware king, all right? You need to make sure you are not just getting sucked in, but shout out to you. I mean, the fact that you've got to the 3 month mark and they haven't really revealed that could be promising. So, you know, don't be toxic, okay, like some people, and maybe create a problem where there is no problem. Maybe she's just a peaceful babe and it's all chill, or maybe she's hiding the crazy. Who knows? Find out on the next episode and maybe keep us up to date. Might have to get you on here to let us know. Let me know your thoughts. Keep them coming in. 07494 696 978. But I 100% agree with that advice, all right? You have to just let enough time pass, because it really does get like that. And that's what, again, I'm gonna play for you next. This is Darko with Like That. Make sure you are keeping it locked. 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
1: 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We are culture. We are

0: right, we have another message in from Soulman, who says, no disagreement with the neighbors is necessary. You never know when you're going to need them. And a gentle reminder, okay, if there's an issue, you never know if they are on a desert island or not. You should compromise, and life is too short. And you know what? This is what I love about the Zoe Show listeners, okay? You guys are always giving us a balance of what we want to do versus what we maybe perhaps should do. So yeah, I love that desert island analogy, all right? It's all about finding the middle ground and not doing too much. And like I said, you don't want your every post going missing. What if you've got some stuff coming in? When do you, you know, you never know when you're going to need them. So yeah, definitely love that advice. And also, if you want to send in some music to the show as well, if you are upcoming, you know, DJ or presenter, or maybe a musician who wants to just get their songs played on, you can message us at Croydon FM across all socials, or get in contact with the team. I'll be also dropping the email for you shortly. All right, we're going to keep the vibes going with some Tyler next. This is Truth or Dare. Make sure you are keeping it locked.
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0: I love how he's just giving no days off. Which is definitely not the advice that the person who sent in the other dilemma should be taking. Okay, you need to slow it down, if anything. It's 3:43 and you are still tuned in with me. Guys, I don't know if anyone has been seeing the news, okay, of Mr. Jamie Oliver, who might apparently be trying to start a campaign to ban chewing gum. I mean, wasn't it enough when you came for the school dinners? I know you were trying to help a nation and it was amazing. I'm all here for health and wealth and fitness, all right? I'm always banging on about the gym. But chewing gum, this is where I draw the line, okay? What if you're out and about and you just need something to be popping whilst you're going to wherever you're going? And it just keeps your mouth fresh. I know there is a real problem though, okay, when it comes to littering with chewing gum in this country, but is he going too far? Let me know. 07494 696 978. Me personally, I will not be signing up for that campaign, okay? I think the fine does definitely maybe work, but I definitely feel as though the chewing gum is just a bit of a stretch, okay? You don't want people's breath smelling nice when they're talking to someone. I mean, it's summer, we're here talking about meeting new people, new opportunities, and before you know it, you might have just maybe not been smelling the way you wanted to in your mouth. So yeah, I'm not against chewing gum, but is he taking it too far? Let me know your thoughts. All right, who I'm gonna play for you next is someone that I saw do a backflip, all right guys, into a crowd. Bearing in mind he is over 6 foot and definitely weighs quite a bit, all right? It is none other than Jahlil. He definitely is someone who brings the superstardom back to the stage, and when I tell you, I've seen him perform live, okay, the energy is immaculate, is amazing. But one thing I love is the fact that he doesn't give a heck, okay? This guy, when I tell you, he is so big, he could just be an NFL linebacker, and he jumps into the crowd and they're loving it. So do we need to see that energy from more of our artists on the stage? Do you think that you're ready to catch one of your faves to jump into the crowd? Me personally, I will be swerving right to the left because I am not strong enough for that. But let me know. I'm gonna play some Rude Girl for you featuring Darko. Make sure you are keeping it locked.
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0: Guys, we are coming to your least favorite bit of the show, okay? It means we are coming to a close, but not to worry because I'm leaving you in the very much capable and safe hands of Mr. Roger B. All right, giving you a cool down because I know you've been working up a sweat there and really just enjoying the vibes. I'm going to be here next Saturday, 2 to 4 p.m. Send in those dilemmas, any queries that you have to me on Insta or to Croydon FM, okay? And make sure you are also WhatsApping in, which a lot of you have been doing this weekend as always, so thank you to our listeners. All right, we're gonna close off the show with some Drake and then of course some Serrani with No Games. It has been a pleasure and I shall see you next week.
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3: 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Adam, Addis, Bodies.

Well, hello. Good afternoon. Welcome, welcome, welcome to another edition of the Mystic Soul Sessions. Shouts out to Zoe for the last 2 hours. Good music, lots of chat, lots of laughter, nice entertainment. Okay, so next week, Saturday, 2 to 4, does it all over again. So how you guys been? Kind of hot. Another heat wave. We're not complaining. We're loving it. Tell about the garden though. Kind of struggling right now. And the lawn. Oh gosh. Dry as a cardboard. Even looks like a cardboard.

son this week? I did say, didn't I? 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The best of British. All the tracks. All the tracks. Every single one of them, actually. Artists from the UK. Whether born or grew up. 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So 2 hours of our very best of British. Something old, something new. We're flying the Union Jack. Right across the board. Even those from Scotland. Not sure what's happening in the Commonwealth Games. I haven't really keeping track of it. I did see that Jamaica did very well. I'm not sure how far they got. Did they win? This is the netball I'm talking about.

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1: Yes, people. Sound of Omar. 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

0: alongside Mr. Warren. Went out for our first ride kind of late, actually. Haven't been out riding for a really hot minute, so decided to go out early this morning up to London Bridge. Well, just past London Bridge, Hoxton, and back. Nice early morning ride. It was kind of nice. Seems quite a feeling knackered, actually, right now. But that's okay. Better late than never, eh?
1: Alright.
0: Nate James, UK Pressure.
1: Alright.
0: Contemporary soul. Jim Sharp.
1: Alright.
0: The remix.

I did say Omar, didn't I? Actually, it's Valentino Rosso. Omar's got another track with Tom Funk. See if I can play that later on. That's bad. 4:33. It's the best of British.

why not, eh? Shout out to Natty B out there in the Netherlands, working hard. Take it easy, son. Gotta get some rest somehow. Keep it moving, keep it bouncing. Here comes the Brit Association.

just celebrating a birthday today, you want a big shout out? Telephone number 07-494-6-96-978.

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Real soul music. The Brit Funk Association.

remember seeing Prince at the O2. And he said, I've got so many hits. I've got so many hits. And he would just play one tune after another. That's when he done the 21-day stint.

fact, take a listen to this. Incognito, their version of Everyone Loves the Sunshine. We love it. The sunshine. Shouts out to Jerome. Nice reading with you earlier. Big up your step.

what a beautiful version. Incognito. You know what, I know you do three from one, you know. So I thought, why not? Three tracks. Sunshine. One artist. Everybody loves the sunshine. The wonderful, the talented. Incognito. This week's three from one. Kind of random, but why not?

Saturday the 8th of August, we're halfway through the summer holidays. I tell you what, if you want something to do with the children, Coco Jones Chocolate in Purley, they're running a chocolate making workshop every Thursday, Friday and Saturday. So the next one is Monday, August the 10th. So, I'll take that back. Let me read that back again. Coco Jones Chocolate in Purley is running a chocolate making workshop every Thursday, Friday and Saturday throughout August. That's every Thursday, Friday and Saturday. So sessions include a chance to make your own chocolate bar. The class is taking place from 12 to 3 p.m. So for more information, visit cocochocolate.com. You know what I do like? I love a bit of chocolate. Back in the day, remember them Cocobana? That was a chocolate that I used to love. They don't make that no more. Or Old Jamaica. Remember that? My sister used to love that chocolate. I wonder what kind of chocolate they do make. So take your kids out. Let them get all sticky fingers. And enjoy making chocolate. Unless you've got something to do. Maybe with the grandchildren. Or your own children. Or just do it yourself. Go down there. And enjoy making some lovely chocolate. Down there in Purley. Not exactly sure. But just check out the website.

brings Free From One, Incognito, the legendary. It's 4:53. Let's bounce some more UK pressure. Now here's a young lady. In fact, we saw her in concert. And we saw her in the theatre. Can't remember the play actually. But it was pretty good. Up there in the West End. Young lady by the name of Beverly Knight. You know when you see so many plays

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That's the name of the plane. Shouts out to all those who texted in. That's what happens when you get kind of old. Just can't remember things nowadays. Just about remember kids' name. 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

I know some of you have seen all the press that's going around. 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Ain't easy to put on an event. Tell you that for nothing.

We're flying the flag for all the UK artists this week. 2 hours of UK artists non-stop. Some old, some new. This is singer, songwriter, actress, original girl, Misha Paris. Let's go. Another super group, The Chimes. Good afternoon, Rosie.

0: Bono. This is the Chimes, their version of the classic. I have still haven't found what I've been looking for. Even though you climb the highest mountain,
1: and the kingdom come,
0: the message is in the music.

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Tuned in, listening in. Hope you guys are well. Shout out to Sandra, Queen Bee.

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1: One, two, three, hit it.
0: It's called The Revival.

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It's every Thursday, Friday, Saturday throughout the month of August. 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Do like a chocolate, don't we? And what a way to just do something for the children. Get them all loving the chocolate. Let's keep it some more Martin Giraud.

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1: Hi, this is Hillstree Soul. 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

0: afternoons, we do it like this. 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I haven't played for a while. It was featured on Top of the Pops a few years ago. Who remembers this?
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1: Need somebody.
0: Shola Amar. You might need somebody. You never know.

5:51. Let's see if I can squeeze another two. Take a listen to this track. Track I haven't played for a hot minute. Sam Brown. Blue-Eyed Soul.

So the time has caught up with me. Keep saying I need a 3-hour slot, yeah. Maybe coming twice a week. We'll speak to the management.

the plane. We might get another, maybe a minute of this one. See you next week. I'm out the building. Thanks for listening. Thanks for your participation. Bye. Enjoy your weekend.

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2: 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We're not going nowhere. Whenever they are late, we're always there soon. Thank you, Jaya Rice, Croydon in all the morning. Oh yes, we keep we sheltered like a awning out there.
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0: between 4 and 6, listening to music from reggae icons, trailblazers and pioneers. 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

bang, bang, bang, bang, bang, bang, bang, bang, bang, bang, bang, bang, bang, bang, bang, bang, bang, bang, bang, bang, bang, bang, bang, bang, bang, bang, bang, bang, bang, bang, bang, bang, bang, bang, bang, bang, bang, bang, bang, bang, bang, bang, bang, bang, bang, bang, bang, bang, bang, bang, bang, bang, bang, bang, bang, bang, bang, bang, bang, bang, bang, bang, bang, bang, bang, bang, bang, bang, bang, bang, bang, bang, bang, bang, bang, bang, bang, bang, bang, bang, bang, bang, bang, bang, bang, bang, bang, bang, bang, bang, bang, bang, bang, bang, bang, bang, bang, bang, bang, 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

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And my bro move like Thundercat. 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Your team weak like Justin Timberlake, y'all been out of sync. 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
2: I never thought of myself as the giving type, but I guess I am. I cooked my housemate an extra delicious pot of stew after a long night shift, and I give blood when I can. 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

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Over there on the YouTube, we got some nice content over there for you guys, including myself on the reasoning with Baby Sham and Bounty Killer. 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Let's go, man.

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So once again, 07494-696-978. Send me a text, send me a WhatsApp. You might want to give someone a shout out. Could be celebrating a birthday, could be anything. Friend FM, we are here for you guys, man. I want to draw for a Tony Curtis. An artist called Jigsaw King. Jigsy King. The track is called The Real King. First of all, I want to give a big shout out to my CFM family that's locked in right now. Let's get into this one, man.

0: I said today I was gonna pay a lot of Beanie Man, you know. As you can see for yourself, we're paying a lot of Beanie Man on Crane FM. We had a debate today to say who is the king of dancehall. A lot of people saying he is Vibe Squatter. But we're not gonna get involved in no politics, you know. But me personally, Beanie Man still have the road going, man. I think he is still the king of the dancehall. Carter have to put in some more work, man. We talk about foundation, we talk about Beanie Man. I'm gonna play a Bounty Killer, the warlord, the poor people governor. A tune that we don't hear a lot, you know. This track is called Fed Up. Means them can't take it no more. Let's go, man.
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0: Young Dan, Moisture Dan. 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
0: Teacher.
1: Guys, welcome back to the Sound of the Show. It's the boy D-Mix. This one's from Carter. This one's called Big Business. Shout out to my big boss, Placa, you know. And let's go, man.

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1: Because his reprisals were like a creeping lion attacking its prey. 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K-Man 6 continues to not take accountability for so many deaths by his one diss track alone. Were they sacrificed? Questions are still unanswered.

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1: Go down the badness of the town, la.
0: Hear me, I said, play about that.
1: I saw that. Where are they back from? Hello, guys, now. Go on, hear that. I would have fun a lot.

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I want to play a track from the Gaza Bars Cartel. This one is called Unstoppable. This is a very regular play on the Sound Show. Shout out to my people that keep going, man, and nothing can stop you. Nothing can get in your way. This one goes out to you. Vibes Carter, this one's called Unstoppable. Let's go.

Another one from Carto and Shenessy, a track is called Talk To Me Now. Let me play a song from Asian. We got like 5 minutes left in the building. This track is called Miami Vice. The first time I heard this track, I'm going to say, yo, this is a banger. This one is different from the general. So let's get into this one. Brand new, let's go.

0: 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This one is different, the R&B style.
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0: 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We are also on DAB. 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We got some nice content over there for you guys. It's the boy D-Mix. I'll catch you guys next week, same time. Let's give Armani's flowers, man. This one is a big tune. Let's go.
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1: The UK is heading into its fifth heatwave of the year. With more, here's Phil Towers.
2: These warnings suggest that the hot weather is likely to affect the well-being of the population and puts additional pressure on the health service. The Met Office says temperatures will climb through the rest of the weekend until we have heatwave conditions again next week, with a high of 36 degrees expected in parts of East Anglia and South East England by Thursday. Two record-breaking heatwaves in May and June led to more than 2,800 excess deaths. The two heatwaves that followed in July fueled droughts and wildfires.
1: County Tyrone Police have reopened an investigation into an alleged firebomb attack on Nigel Farage's home, linked to their wider inquiry into the murder of former MP Anne Widdecombe. The police watchdog is also investigating whether a line of inquiry is missed when the original case was reviewed last year. Conservative leader Kemi Badenoch says the case of serial sex attacker Simon Levy exposes serious failings in the criminal justice system. Levy was convicted of murdering two women. Former Scotland First Minister Nicola Sturgeon has accused J.K. Rowling of being obsessed with her during an appearance at the Edinburgh Fringe Festival. Ms. Sturgeon said she wasn't at war with the Harry Potter author, but claimed Rowling spent more time thinking about her than she did about the writer. The Fláchiúil, Ireland's biggest celebration of traditional music, culture and dance, is being held in Belfast for the first time. Brendan McAleer is one of the organisers and says the success of the event is much more than visitor numbers.
3: You know, that tagline of celebrate together, we always wanted this to be a fla for everyone. We wanted everybody in the city to feel the power of what music can do for this, for Belfast, for Northern Ireland, for all of Ireland.
1: And The Last of Us star Bella Ramsey has opened up about life in the spotlight, saying they feel embarrassed to own a home at 22. Ramsey says comparing their success to others their age can sometimes feel uncomfortable. That's the latest. From Radio News Hub, I'm Dave Cronin.
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1: 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I think you set the pace nicely. 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

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And we set pace tonight. Deeper sound, deeper slide, don't watch no thing. It's a story. 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

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Selector. 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

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Jimmy DaCosta with the sound. We are inside Truth Bar, old timer, early ravers, you done know.

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All right, everybody inside Truth Bar tonight. Tonight with us warming the ting. 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

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Alright, rhythm for them. 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

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Give it up a sound mix and blender. Hey, cold you know. Hey, cold you

Yeah. It's Pedro P on the ones and twos right now. You're in Truth Bar. We're gonna party. We don't care. Chill, hey, chill. Tell them, chill. 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

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And we're marching.